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0: Good night.
2: Control, Street Crisis 11, clear off the last. Same traffic. Good night.

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1: 566, you're clear. Good night.
0: 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B16, medic 556, same traffic.
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2: 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I'm gonna cancel holding engine 32 for further.
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1: 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What's your third and Howard?
0: 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Have a wonderful shift.
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0: 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Are we clear for release?
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0: 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You have a great rest of your watch.
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0: 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And 33, go ahead.
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0: 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The patient just wanted a cold compress. King Medic 114, copy.

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1: 6 copy, how about update 18 off? Copy 18 tell.

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1: 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King 206, you can stand down.
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0: B16-206, clear off last in the Castro Market area.
1: Raj, and for which one? First would be Elon, first. Oh. I don't know if he's around for a long time.

0: 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Irving Street side, engine 12 has contact.
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0: 15 AMR 217. Good evening, this is AMR Unit 217. We're coming on the board in physical A14696. The DLS unit AOR in the dock patch. Where would you like it?
1: Welcome aboard. Open Franklin, please.
0: Yeah, this is Frank.
2: Hey, 559, clear out of UC Parnassus.
1: Copy, open Drake, please.
2: Did you see me? That's your second council off last. AOR is over soon.
3: Control 3, engine 19, control 3.
4: Engine 19, apologies, we're AIQ.
3: Thank you.

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1: I think it's for 591.
0: 591.
1: 559, I have you at 12th and Gary, please, and 547, 11 Clay.
0: 559, copy.
2: 47, copy. Yeah, I'll buzz you in from above. 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Copy. I'll do a call back while you do that.
3: Ready to complete the patient description.
4: Hey, firm. 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Their name is possibly Tyson. It's actually, stand by. Black male, 40s, black jacket, gray pants, and there's another white male, 5'5", 200 pounds.
3: Okay.

0: message received. We're going to look around, see if we can find anybody. So far, we have one saying that he might have already took it off, but we're going to look around.
1: Message received. Currently dispatch engine 33, medic 508. Your location is 168 Sickles, unit number 4, across the Sears and Cayuga, for the medical alarm 83.

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0: Yeah, we hiked around the block. 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By that description. Nobody around here is requesting assistance.
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0: Hey, thank you.
2: 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Have a good night.
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1: Hospital status, please.
0: Hospital status, sorry about that. Davies and Parnassus on alert. Everybody else open.
1: Could you please show us code 2 to Venice, please?
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0: 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It's going to be 40 Parkridge, number 6, Casa Burnett on Control E2.
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2: CC 530, we're clear off of PDT. 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

0: 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I'll show you en route to Safeway. 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Thank you.
1: 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We're sorry.
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0: Medic 574, post that, Sultan Gary, please. Sultan Gary, Kevin.
1: B16, 558, we're clear from 49. We're still 1-1, hoping to go downtown tonight if we can.
0: Medic 558, yes sir, go ahead, Oakland Franklin, good shift.
1: Copy that, thank you. 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

0: 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Units 203, Truck 3, Battalion 4, responding control 82, your talk is 14.
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1: Hey, from General's open.
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for engine 35 in the 8558, your location 255 Fremont, unit 203A is an Adam. Cross the Folsom for the code 3 Paul, not alert patient A1.

0: on. Units on scene are saying that there's no alarm systems in the drain. Who called it in?
1: The time for, let me double check. 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
0: 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Thank you. 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

0: 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Do you have anything further?
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0: 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We are 1-1 in physical 38871. That's 38871. Where would you like us tonight?

0: Unit dispatch engine 21, medic 507, location is 14668, Plaza Masonic in Ashbury. Code 3 PD eval, respond on A2.
1: We're just reading the CAD notes. It appears that this patient is requesting to go to PES. Can you attach an ambulance?
0: It's requested, copy.
2: That's it, the false.

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0: 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Have a good night.
2: 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Have a good night.

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Location is 1185 Mission at the Sobering Center, Crossroads Julian 8. This is a trauma call. A1, code 2.

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1: 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And which other unit did you want to cancel?
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1: 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Thank you. A356A,
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1: Triple five, could you do St. Francis, please?
0: Triple five, St. Francis, open, copy. 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
1: 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The system has been reset. 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Battalion 9, tactical instructions.

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1: 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Have a good weekend.
2: Yes, sir.

0: 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Location is Jones and Ellis. Overdose arrest, A1.
1: Clear on the PDT.
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0: One P268 mission, cause 18th and 19th, code 2 PD eval, respond on A3. Again, code 2.

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0: Just 8 on control 1, street crisis 8.
1: Street crisis 8.
0: I see that you were put on the Jones and Ellis unconscious call and you wanted to cancel the engine. 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
1: 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And medic 508 status, 508. 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

0: MR-116, come up on control 2, MR-116, come up on control 2. Side, and they were going to flag you down.
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2: Unit dispatch QRV1, I'm at 591, location is 230 Eddie, unit number 811, Casa Taylor and Jones, shortness of breath, A1.

Building alarm box 5265, location is 253 Corbett, across the Danvers and Mars. 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

0: 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A1. 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

0: is 2 and medic 559. 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This is going to be cross of Iowa and Pennsylvania. 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
0: Message received.

0: in crisis paramedic 559. I misspoke. 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This is going to be at 1149 22nd Street, Plaza, Iowa, in Pennsylvania. 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

0: Alex Gaby.
1: A1 and 28. 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This was just somebody locked in the bathroom. No need for EMS.
2: Time to dispatch.
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1: Medic 564, Silver Sand.
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1: V16561, can you repeat the post? 561, I'm going to put you on a code 3. It's down the street, 679 Moultrie.
2: Copy.
1: Medic 564, stand down. 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Silver Sand's fine.

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1: Copy 11, clear. Yes? 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Sorry, D-Mover. Alright, D-Number is 24947. Thank you.

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0: he was saying there's an exterior gate securing the business and then a possible alarm company call for Guitar Center and audible burglary alarm. I'll confirm if PD's going.
1: Yeah, copy. 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
1: Five, 68, location 2261 Bryant Street between Bryce and 21st Street for code 2 bleed, respond on Control 3. 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
1: Hi, this is a 7 copy. Thank you for the update. Kevin, they were copy. RP's in a verbal with a tow truck driver who delivered RP's vehicle damage, stating that the vehicle had damage to it after it was delivered via tow. The tow truck driver is still 97, has the RP's keys, and is denying causing the damage. Vehicle in question is a black 1987 Buick Grand National, plate of Mary David Robert Nora Mary Sam Lincoln. Tow truck is a white unknown maker model vehicle, plate of 4 X-ray King 1297. Driver is an Asian male, 40s, wearing a gray shirt, blue basketball shorts, no weapons. Your 909s with a Carissa.

0: 16 AMR132, we're clear off last. That brings us to the end of our evening. We will see you next week.
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0: Okay. He's a black male, 33 years old, wearing a gray hoodie and blue pants.
1: Copy. Thank you.
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0: Control number 516, yeah, I know it seems to be flagging us down. 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

In the dispatch engine 8, medic 507, location 72 Townsend, room 902, between calling Pete Kelly and 2nd Street for a code 3 chest pain. 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
2: Between 204, action room 204, between Gary and Colin P for odor of smoke in the building. 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

You to dispatch QRV 1 and medic 513, location 270 McAllister, unit 122. Also Breen and Larkin for a code 3 overdose responding to.

fell in two locations, 16th, 10th Howard, across the 12th and South MS, for a small size fire with threatening, responding 83, tactics 12.

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1: Five, six, four, five.
0: A 564, do you want to do downtown or cover 18th and O?
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0: No problem. Medic 574, B16.
2: Charter 574.
0: 574, you want to stay downtown or cover 18th and O?
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0: 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Issue a SAR. 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
1: 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We'll have you head just
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Truck 1 Battalion 2. Location is the El Dorado Hotel, 1509 Street, across from Mina and Atoma in Unit 401. This is good for the residential gas odor. Respond Control 1, your attack is 12.

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0: 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Location is Mother Brown's Shelter, 2111 Jennings, Bob Van Dyke and Wallace for the chest pain. Respond on control 3.
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2: Go ahead.
1: John?
2: 572, copy.
1: Thank you. Maybe 16?
0: Is he no copy?

0: 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Repeat your traffic. 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
1: Five and three clear.
0: Five and three clear, thank you.

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119 in Medic 591, location Stern Grove at 350 Float in between 19th and 20th. 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
1: 591, copy, entrance 19th and Sloat. 19, can you repeat that last, please? 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
0: 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We're tensing a little bit.
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0: 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RP sees you from Gray in Columbus. He's walking over to you guys right now.
1: 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For the code 2 back pain, no trauma, respond to control A3, code 2. 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
2: Actually, medic 577, basic pain.
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2: to advise, uh-huh. Can I have you cover marketing cash run set, please?
3: Ephraim, we got it.
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0: 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We found him.
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3: 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So be in front of the Korean embassy.
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5: 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Who's your post, Oka Franklin?

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We're inside the house right now, and the patient doesn't know anything about us coming here. She just said she just called the landlord to help her change her clothes.

Yeah, she initially said she wanted a lip assist. She fell out of bed, but she advised that she had some kind of burning pain, so we sent a medic as a precaution.

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0: 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So that they are en route.
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0: 3 on scene, Lucas 1 Franklin. All situations are at residential, that's Charlie. Have a investigation.
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Just PD on scene with an eval response control 2. It's going to be neck issues.

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0: 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Under investigation.
1: Engine 5 on scene, 6 door type 5, nothing showing, alarm sounding, under investigation.
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1: 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Six, eight. On the mission.
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Cross the Jones and Lomworth in Unit 310. 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Respond to Control 1.

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1: I-12, Master Steve, clear. Good to dispatch from...
0: AOR with 30 minutes left.
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1: 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I'm going to go check 7-3.
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1: Minute 512 AFIRM, good night.
0: Thanks, have a good night to you.
2: Everyone, go ahead. 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Stand by. Let me do a call back.
0: Yeah, 564.
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0: 564, same traffic for 512. What are we looking for? RD tonight?
1: Medic 564, hey Frank, good night.
0: Thank you, Stephen. Have a good night, too.
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0: Pressure, Chief.

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0: B16, medic 558. 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Copy, thank you.
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0: 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Where would you like us for the remainder?
1: Medic 508, can I have you go down to Silver Sand, please?
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Clinic 566, can I have you repost that top of the hill, please?

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2: 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We're downtown.

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0: 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Can I have you at Market Castro, please?
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0: an odor in this area. There's a lot of construction going on the street, on 8th Street between Mission and Natoma. If maybe perhaps let the call taker know that if people call this in, that's what's going on.
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0: Engine 13, you're coming in poorly. I need you to repeat your traffic.
1: Yeah, control, MDT is down. Engine 13, and route, can you regurgitate the address, please?
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0: morning, B16, medic 568, 1 and 149, where'd you like us?
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0: Market, have a nice day.

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I'll be a couple minutes here.

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0: They're a little busy. 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

The unit does not engine 1, RC1, location Marriott Marquis, 780 Mission Street, apartment 2633 between Europa and 4th Street. 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

B16505. 9505. 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
1: 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Good morning.

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0: 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Respond Control 3, Code 3, to underneath the overpass, a small trash fire going up a pole.
1: P16, Medic 523. 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

0: Unit dispatch engine 3, medic 559, location 270 Turk Street, unit 703, between Jones and Lemworth Street for shortness of breath. Respond control 123.
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0: MR213. MR16 MR213 logging in. Physical 14619. It's BLS. Wind dog touch. Still going to go downtown.
1: Oakland Franklin, please. Good morning.
0: Copy, Oakland Frank. Thank you.

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0: Are you coming to this call? It looks like it might have been an assault.
2: 14, negative. There's a mail cell inside the store. Just confirming you say this is an assault.
0: That's what the patient's claiming.
2: Okay.
0: Unit here.
2: Okay, PD unit started.

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The unit dispatch engine 25, medic 568, engine 9, location Newhall Street and Hudson Avenue for the unconscious with abnormal breathing. Respond, control 3, code 3. The patient is inside a Muni coach 8833 on the 44 line.

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0: Good morning, AMR 104, coming on the board, 101, physical 15760. We're in the dog patch, wherever you need us.
1: Please.
0: Hold post on the way. Have a good morning.
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0: 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And we're leaving from 49-101.
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2: 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This is for the code 3 unconscious, control 3, inside of a Waymo.
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2: 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King 115 coming on the board, 1-1, Bush and Divis. Where do you like us today?

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1: Unit dispatch, street crisis 2, location 144, Eddie, unit 307, cross of Mason and Taylor. 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
0: Good morning, B16, AMR 215, logging on BLS and physical 14620. 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
0: B-16 Medic 503, logging on 11 out 49. Where would you like us this morning?
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0: En route to the Juneteenth Parade in Soma, or you're returning to 49.
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0: Medic 516, wait on the post, please. 516, apologies. 19th and Folsom, please. Copy, thank you.

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0: 3. 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
0: V16, King 114, logging on 1-1, version of this.
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0: 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We're logging on 101 at a dog patch. Our physical is 92934. What would you like to say?
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3: 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Are you asking for an apartment number? Is what you're asking?
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0: 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Can we get an ETA from 516, please?
1: 516, we're around the corner.

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You know, the fact that 38 Medic 515 location, 1557 are in the lobby, because they're coughing on TVA for slippery testing. 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
0: 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We're logging on 101 from 49. 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

0: Okay. 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Actually, Team Manager 203,
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1: Yes, Keymata 203 is currently on scene at 365 Fulton, apartment 413, in relating to a suicidal person. 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
4: Can you have them give me a call first? 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
1: Hey, from my copy that. 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
0: 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Medic 566, central status, medic 566.
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0: 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Code 3, Control 3, BART PD are with the patient, street level in the plaza.
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1: Two Crisis 5, ahead.
0: We're being flooded down on Buchanan and Finley. No additional resources needed at this time. You can put us on trust.
1: Hi, sir. I want to confirm you are clear from 180 at Buchanan and you're not taking a different call on view. Is that correct?
0: Yeah.
1: Okay.

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1: I'm sorry, you're low volume. Did you say you're on scene?
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0: 90, we made contact with the patient. He is fine, awake, and moved away. Services offered, services refused. 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
0: 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A3 is 15,
2: 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We have a 13 available. That's received.
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0: 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Units due Langham 33, Polk 15, Battalion 9, Respond Control 3, TAC 9.
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1: 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Medic 515, can I have you headed down to the mission?

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1: Good night, Mike. 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Cancel James Denman Middle School. 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
2: 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Is there a street crisis unit available?
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4: 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We're here, and this is a single-story building.
1: 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Our call taker's still on landline with them. 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
1: Sorry, I didn't realize there was a two prior pending street crisis requests ahead of you. So they're actually going to be assigned to one of the pending calls first.

to location 500 Folsom, across the 1st and Essex. 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
2: James Denman, middle school, was workers, set off the alarm from dust. Alarm's been reset on the main panel. 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They're going to contact school representative to mitigate it. 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
1: 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It's been secured. 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

0: 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Respond on Control 2 inside the market.
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3: Location is 2247 Great Highway, crossing over in Santiago for the Code 2 Trauma, respond to Control 2.
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0: 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Respond to control 1. Again, stage for PD.
1: B16514, clear from Kaiser.

0: 3 for Stavros. Stavros says, Josh, can you just show us the leg? We just got the patient off the gurney.
1: That's received.
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1: Right after we clicked transport, our patrol decided to do a PDT. So if you could show us in the area writing a PDT, that'd be great.
0: 533, message received.
2: Heading 554, status.
3: Was that traffic for 554?
2: Confirming status.
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0: 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Tour 3, I copy up, Jonah. E2 TAC 11. And truck 2 can cancel, truck 2 can cancel, truck 3 is already in the area.
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1: Five-23, clear off of PDT, and we're on 13th.
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0: Charles. Just be advised, the location has been updated. The RP is going to be on the corner near Peter Chavez and Shotwell, and this call has been downgraded to a code 2-6 call.
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0: He put us on a walk-up skateboarder who injured their knee. We're at Portola in Glenview. I saw nice. Need right now.
1: I saw nine message received.
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0: C-16, this is King 203, Soil Flash, the person refused all services.
1: King 203, Master Chief. Yeah, Franklin.

0: Citrusy.
1: Boston, Michael Marriott. Reveal what to say for you on 16th.
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1: 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We're going to type 1 high rise, not control for a street, under investigation.
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0: 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Confirm the address.
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0: Engine 1, Medic 580 from a distance, location 785 Market, crossing here for Planet and 4th for a code 3, unconscious abnormal breathing, respond control off.
1: Go for about one.
2: I called back the alarm company. They confirmed that address as 153 Kearney. They did speak with a key holder named Harry. He advised that he wasn't sure what's going on or was set off the alarm, but he was not going to be responding, so there's no responders going out to the building.
1: It's a malfunction, 153 Kearney malfunctioning alarms was reset or in the green on upon our arrival. It sounds like this came in a couple times yesterday or the days prior, so you can notify the alarm company. About one, TAC 11 in service, and radio companies going on their own.
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2: Yeah, this is a homeless individual sleeping in the building. They woke up. This is Rockford, refused. 41 in service.
1: Okay.

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1: 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What are you trying to confirm, sir?
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3: 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The RP didn't know the address, but just kept repeating Minna Hotel.
4: I got it.

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Code 3, allergic reaction with shortness of breath on control 1.

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1: 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We're off. Thank you, though.
0: It's King 114 on scene. Officer 214.
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0: Yeah, we were able to leave the child out of the swing with no damage to the swing. SFE was on scene. You can play the truck team you are.
1: Copy.
2: Yeah, we're copying. I'm sending in a lead. All right, 1496 Street.
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0: B2, medic 555, accidentally put us AOR. If we can be placed back on our call, please.
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0: 214 on scene 518 38th Avenue. We got a 3-story type 5. Ron's down here under investigation. Four calls.
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1: It's just the sleeper services offered. Refused. You canceled it. Hold that. I know what. I'm looking at King in the face.
0: Captain. C-114, you guys can stand down. It's a sleeper.
2: 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Standing.

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1: 9-2.
0: 1338, Nelly. Yes, we're workers in the system. We're just going to hold NG-26 in this. We've got Battalion 2, TAC 2 in service. All the units in on the run.
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0: Location is 1533 Sunnydale, Unit 306W. It's across from Mr. Jackson and Sam. So it's the code 2 bleed on control 3. And repeating for 4710, the attack channel is... attack channel 16. 587, extra.

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1: King-114, affirm. You might... still trying to get further from police.
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2: Control 1, engine 13 on scene 360, Mission Street, we got a typhoon high rise, self-control from the 300 investigation.

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0: SLS, it looks like they're on Masonic northbound between Ewing and O'Farrell.
1: Copy that. We're checking out.
0: Copy. It should be white Dodge Ram.
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I'm Italian 3. Three 50 mission was a fifth floor dust detector that's been investigated. This is quickly reset. 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
1: 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Location, physical, false film, 800, false film, 1415, to replace King Medic 203 on this code 2 bleed. Respond 83, King Medic 203, stand down. King Medic 203, stand down.

0: 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We're going to stay in Brannasas area. Now we have a three. Actually, Oakland Franklin.
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1: 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All of this over.
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2: Copy.
3: Control 2, make 530, if it shows anywhere.
4: Message received.

0: a municipal station in the lobby that was pulled. Are we just going to hold truck 6 on this and put Italian 2, Attack 12, and service all the units are going on their own?
1: Copy. 462 to Bellis to the Moses pool. We are going to hold truck 6 for further.
2: King copies and routes, how much dispatch?
1: Yes, received.

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0: 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I apologize.
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0: 3 minutes now.
1: That's received, but we were able to make contact with the gas side. 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
1: Hey, 3 Office 3 Command. 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
0: Okay. Office 3 Command, copy that.

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1: San Bruno Avenue was a smoke detector set off from cooking. I'm going to cancel holding 129 for the reset.

0: All right, Trevin. Still on the line for you?
1: No, we can clear.
0: Copy, thank you. Swing on, go.
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0: Yeah, for truck on.
1: Yeah, EVW zone one. You're asking if there was any damage to any vehicles or anything else?
2: I don't know if there was damage to the vehicle. We removed the tree from on top of the vehicle. We'll need DPW to clear the debris.

Are you able to do a callback with the resident? Their door is locked. We're having a tough time communicating between the door here. Otherwise, we're going to have to force his door if he doesn't have a neighbor to keep.

0: says to, the instructions in here are to dial 601 and then you'll be buzzed in. Were you, did they not respond when you did that?
1: Yeah, I'm currently at his front door. We're going to have to force the door if he's not able to let us in or have somebody here to let us in.
0: Okay, all right. So you were let into the building and now you're at the front door. Message received. Let me call him back.
1: We're outside of Unit 420.

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1: 512.
0: Can we get a confirmation of the address, please?
1: 121 Addison between Bemis and Digby.
0: Affirm, copy that. Stand by for further. The people here say that nobody called 911.
1: Copy.
2: Outside also alarm. 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
3: This is King King Dispatch. Hey, we just dispatched King 114. They just came off the board about 5 minutes ago. We're on a private.
2: Thank you.
0: I told you because they're putting King 114 on it.
4: 114 is on green.
0: Oh, I'm sorry. Continue your response, 577. We're putting you on it.
5: Hey, bro, where are we at?
0: Hey, Mr. Steve, thank you. Engine 22, go ahead.
6: Generate a call for us. I'm Clayton and Hate being weighed down by PD and getting ALS ambulance here as well.
0: And it's Hate and Clayton, Mr. Steve.
6: Hate and Clayton.
0: I copied Hate and Clayton.

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1: Hey, Mr. Street Crisis 5.
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1: Affirm, we spoke with the subject, we spoke with the RP, and there's no medical complaint here. 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
0: Street Crash Lieutenant, copy that. Let me, put you briefly back on the call so I can document it, and I will close the chat. Give me one quick minute.
1: I'll give you through.
0: Thank you for the luxury.
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1: A3 Battalion 6, Truck 11 has a run on lately. 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

0: Agent Ethan Harrison for Code 3, MVA, respond on Control 1.
1: Battalion 6, go ahead. 3 Battalion 621 Lately Street with an alarm malfunction. System has been reset. Plan to cancel this response, hold on. Battalion
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1: Yeah, dispatch truck 12, medic 580, and engine 20 for ALS support. Location 1427 Fifth Avenue between Judah and Kirkham for code 3, shortness of breath, respond on control 2.
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2: Clayton Haight, do we have another call in our area that's for truck 12 on?
3: Metro 3 short compress 1427 Fifth Avenue, crossing Judah and Kirkham.
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0: 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You got anything further?
1: 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White female, 30s to 40s, white and top blue jeans in the parking lot screaming.
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1: 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We just transferred a patient at UC Parnassus.
0: Message received. It looks like you were clear in error. I'll put you back on that call.
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0: It's Richard right now. If you're 3027, it's Let's Ask You, we want to have access to our travel scanner now.
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0: For the fixes, for the information on us.

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0: Okay, it was room 2574. Apparently they've left. We're going to try and find them in the lobby.
1: Inform, I copy that. The 217 133rd Avenue between Quintara Rivera Street for code 2 bleeding. Respond on control 2. 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